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2: Well, he is my final serenade. He is a gun and he is a blade. He is

Well, here's my final serenade. Here's a gun and here's a blade. Here's a picture that I saved too long. 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